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Where do you think you are? A vacation?

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0: bite the dust. 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Spotlight technique, fabulous, fabulous, fabulous, fabulous.
1: We interrupt this radio program with a band. 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